0: Zlatla. Du bist Zlatla. Das machst du.
1: Everyone around me is so baked. Everyone around me taking drugs. They don't really fucking understand. Life is not about the decisions when you're young.
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0: Cessna 81 Echo is over the Compton Airport, 5-2 at 5,000, requesting a ground control approach to the Los Angeles Airport.

who created the entirety of the universe, is flowing through you. Meaning that everywhere the universe exists, that's where your life exists. You are the universe ultimately, and the universe is you.

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1: All right. It's now my great pleasure to introduce to you the greatest voice of the entire century.

0: 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I hope you'll stick around for the full 40.
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Couple checks and stripes help my head up. 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

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My brother was baling hay. And at dinner time, we stopped and walked back to the house to eat. And Mama hollered out the back door, "Remember to wipe your feet." Got some news this morning from Choctaw Ridge. Today, Billy Joe McAllister jumped off the Tallahatchie